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0: Yo, coming up Monday morning, ladies and gentlemen, you know we got to get y'all right for back to school. Hey, man, I'm telling you right now, you know we blessing the city. 6 a.m. Monday morning, get all the details. Back to school, we got y'all Monday morning right here on your radio.
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1: Keep connected with us
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0: dog law. You see what the dog doing? 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Do you see the marketing that the dog is doing? Do you see him on TV? Did you hear him on the radio? Did you see the challenge? That dog is hungry. Do you know the extent that he's willing to go to the let y'all know? If you get into an accident, that you know exactly who to call. If you ever get hurt and it wasn't your fault, you know what to do. Make the call. Call the dog. Top Dog Law.
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0: High freak with the word.

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0: Hi, good morning.
1: Hi, what's your question?
0: Okay, goddess. So my life has been a little chaotic the last few months, and I really just want to know when it will get better or if there's something that I should be doing differently.
1: I see you're in a transformation, and, you know, and it was needed. How long have you been working on it?
0: Couple years.
1: Okay. And so sometimes when we are in a transformation or transition, everything's not going to look great or everything's not going to feel great, but you know what the goal is. And I see you connecting more to your power. I see you connecting, moving forward. And I just see a lot of things that you've worked on and that you thought about and wanted to achieve, even in a personal level and on a professional level. I see positive outcomes because you're doing what you're doing right now and what you started a couple of years ago. And so you're not seeing, you know, the complete brightness of everything, but if you keep moving forward, you will definitely see the sun.
0: Okay.
1: Okay, so keep going. Keep going. Stay positive, but also stay vigilant in your intuition.
0: Okay.
1: Blessed be.
0: Thank you.
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0: 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I love me some Kehlani, but I never understood this song. Like,
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2: It's a dance post. Okay. 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

you, okay? I definitely got you before 1 o'clock. Right now, though, sleep. We're going to city up. It's at 975. Oh, one more thing. Backpacks. The morning show will have them locked and loaded at 6 a.m. You can put an alarm. There you go. That's what

0: 210-320-5834. That's the number if you want to go see Tyla. She will be at Fountain Blue Theater December 19th. Caller 19 right now. 320-5834. Yup, you're going to have to sing, no? So have your song ready. I don't want to hear it.
1: Okay, Classic, I can't sing.
0: Yes, you can. I heard you crackling in the shower. You want to go see Tyla and all her water? December 19th. December

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West Side royalty, West. 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

0: is back. Holla at your boy. It's Saturday Night Show tomorrow. I'll get you hooked up with that sneaker club. And prayers to everybody at the In-N-Out in Idaho that suffered that tragic active shooting incident yesterday. 3 people confirmed dead, 2 more injured. And shout out to the Good Samaritan that came over with the blicky and, you know, handled the business, made it do what it do. All right. Stay tapped in with your boy on this Sunday. Having some fun with you on your airwaves. It's my DJ, Just Jordan. Let's go ahead and get back to the vibes, Playboy. You know how
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